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1: Wizkid and Tems with Essence. 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Here's R. Kelly, When a Woman's Fed Up.

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0: And for adults with type 2 diabetes and known heart disease, Jardiance can lower the risk of cardiovascular death too. 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

0: And for adults with type 2 diabetes and known heart disease, Jardiance can lower the risk of cardiovascular death too. 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
19: It is time now for the nephew to run that prank back. What you got for us, Neff?
20: Aqua Boogie. That's that Aqua Boogie current. If you know, you know. Let's go, cat dog.
21: Hello. Hello, I'm trying to reach a Quincy, please.
22: This is.
21: Hey, how are you? My name is Maurice. Maurice calling you from the power company. How you doing today?
22: I'm all right. What's up?
21: Well, listen, we're doing some testing in your neighborhood, and we're calling around to quite a few people in your neighborhood, running some tests on individual homes and making sure the electricity is running correctly. Can I get you to do a few things for me and see if the quicker we get through with this, sir, and it's a possibility we won't have to turn your power off at all. I know you don't want us to have to come out and turn power off, and you got stuff in your refrigerator that can spoil and things like that. So we want to try to get this done, and hopefully the power with the test that we run, it'll run correctly, and we won't have to do anything. Okay.
22: I don't know nothing about no electricity though. You know what I'm saying? So.
21: No. I understand that. Don't worry about that.
22: All right.
21: Here's what I need you to do. Now, how big is your house? How many bedrooms you got?
22: Four bedrooms.
21: Four bedrooms. Now, you have upstairs, downstairs?
22: It's two story.
21: Okay. All right. So here's what we need to do. If you can.
22: This ain't gonna take long though, right? I got it because I'm in a hurry, man. I ain't gonna have a lot of time.
21: No. This won't take long at all, sir. Can I get you to take your breaker and shut down everything upstairs, and we're going to run a test on the stuff downstairs right now. It'll be real quick.
22: All right. Just shut everything off?
21: I want you to keep the downstairs open and keep that so we can run our test on this thing.
22: All right. Everything's shut. Everything's down.
21: Okay. You turned off
22: everything.
21: Upstairs.
22: I just turned off all the switches.
21: Okay. Here's what I need you to do. I need you to turn on your television and then turn it off.
22: Downstairs?
21: Downstairs. How many TVs you got?
22: I got two TVs downstairs.
21: Let's turn them both on.
22: Hang on. All right, they both on.
21: Okay, now you got a microwave in your kitchen?
22: Yeah, I got a microwave.
21: Okay, turn that on.
22: It's already on, man. I can see the lights on. It's got the clock on it.
21: That's got that double Atron thing that's going through there, and it's a whole different type of current. I just want
22: to
21: make
22: I don't know nothing about what you're talking about, but I got to get to work, man. So the microwave's on. It's running.
21: No. I want you to actually turn it on. I want you to actually push like a minute or two on that thing.
22: What's that got to do with anything, man? Come on now. I mean, what I got to do?
21: No, this is a test, sir. What I don't want to have to do is come out there and turn your power off. And I don't want to do that. You got a lot of food in your fridge, I'm sure, right?
22: All right. Hey, look, it's on. Microwave's on. TV's on.
21: Okay. Now, open your refrigerator.
22: Man, the electricity works downstairs.
21: But what we got to do is we got to make sure that this stuff isn't overpowered. Now, can you open your refrigerator?
22: Yeah, man.
21: Do you see the button? You can push it and the light will go out. You know what I'm talking about?
22: Come on, man. You ain't got nobody to just be able to check something outside, man. I mean, I'm in the fridge.
21: I understand, but push that button five times for me and see what it does.
22: The light button?
21: Yeah, push that light button five times.
22: Come on, man.
21: Did it go off and on every time?
22: Yeah, it's off and on, man. Ain't nothing wrong with the refrigerator. The refrigerator's plugged in, man.
21: Okay. Now, here's what I want you to do. Right there, if you're in the kitchen, turn your sink on for me.
22: Turn the sink on? What's that got to do with electricity, man?
21: Well, see, that's a nitro current. That's a nitro current. You wouldn't understand that, but I need you to turn that on for me, too. Just turn it on full blast. Got it on?
22: I got it on.
21: Okay, now go in your master bedroom.
22: I can turn it off?
21: No, let that water run. Go in your master bedroom and go in the bath for me. I appreciate you helping me out on this,
22: man,
21: Quincy.
22: Come on, man.
21: Quincy, I appreciate you.
22: I'm in a hurry. I mean, everything's working. I'm in the bath. What's up?
21: Okay, flush that toilet for me, Quincy.
22: Say what?
21: Flush that toilet for me.
22: Flush the toilet?
21: Yeah, flush that toilet.
22: Man, it ain't even electrical.
21: What it is, it's an aqua boogie.
22: Man, look, you need to get somebody. I'm gonna flush the toilet. It ain't no electrical plugs or nothing in this area, man.
21: Right, I understand that. You don't see what it is. This is an aqua boogie current that flows through that water. Flush that thing for me one time. Yeah, that's it. Okay, all right.
22: Toilet works, man. You ain't got nobody in the area that could come out here and just check this out, man.
21: Quincy, I'm trying my best not to come out and turn your power off. And I know you got somewhere to go.
22: Why you gonna turn my power off, man? You supposed to be making sure the power stay on.
21: Right, I understand that. Now, Quincy, do you have a blender?
22: Yeah, I got a blender, man. I got a blender, I got a TV, I got a refrigerator, and they all work. The toilet works, everything works.
21: All right, what I want you to do is get this blender, and we'll just throw you a few cubes of ice or something in there and turn that thing on for me.
22: Come on, man.
21: We're almost done.
22: I got to get to work, man.
21: Just work with me, Quincy. I appreciate it, man.
22: This is just a blender. Come on, man. This is a bull.
21: Yeah, that's that isometric current.
22: Electricity work in this house, man. You need to check the next house.
21: You don't have no problems with no smoothies or nothing in that thing, do you?
22: You serious? Man, what the hell that got to do with anything, man? I got to get to work.
21: I understand. I understand. Listen.
22: Be a minute, man. This is going too far.
21: Okay.
22: Have somebody come out here or do this because I need to get to my job.
21: And I understand that.
22: Job. Well, I can just call and have people go through the damn house playing scavenger hunt. I got to get to work.
21: Okay, now listen, Quincy, one last thing. Are you able to shut that breaker, put that breaker back on, and then shut off downstairs and then go upstairs and check some stuff for me?
22: I'm not shutting off no breaker downstairs. I shut off the one upstairs. We done turned on everything down here. I got the blender. I done turned on the microwave, the refrigerator. Come on, man, flushing the toilets and I got to get to work.
21: Quincy, I need you to lose this attitude you got.
22: I need you to get somebody down here to do this. My electricity in my house work. It work for you. Call me. The only thing that ain't work is my ain't at work because I'm here doing this bull. Play it off and on. Get somebody in here. This work.
21: Now, don't piss me off and make me turn it all the way off.
22: Piss you off. My work. And when I get back from work, my still should be on.
21: I got one more thing I need to say to you, Quincy.
22: It better be the last thing.
21: This is Nephew Tommy from the Steve Harvey Morning Show. You just got pranked by your sister, Gail.
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19: 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Coming up next, ask the CLO, our Chief Love Officer, Steve Harvey, in the building right after this.
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Holding you down on your Tuesday. I'm Roxy Romeo. Hope you are enjoying your day so far. And if you're just tuning in, welcome, welcome, welcome. Yes, I do still have all your favorite music lined up to keep your afternoon going. To me,

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Got classic Isley Brothers, Footsteps in the Dark is coming up for you in less than 4 minutes. I'm Roxy Romeo. Keeping your workday Tuesday going now. Here's Chris Brown. Sensational.

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1: 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Here we are decades later. The sentiment is still the same. 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
1: 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What's up with ya? Your girl A. Millie hanging out with you. Got music headed your way from LL Cool J. Also, let's do Khalid with Talk. That is headed your way next. So let's talk.

0: State University. However, I love the song. Like, it's giving real R&B vibes. But Beyonce, that's not what we talked about, girl. That is not what the Beehive we talked about. We want you to drop Act 3. I guess you're trying to tell us, like, this is all we're going to get from you right now, because the last album you dropped was 2 years ago and then the tour last year. But, girl, I need you to drop Act 3. That's all I care about. But other than that, I'm ready for the 20th anniversary of the re-release of the album B-Day and this song. But, girl, when is Act 3 coming out?
1: This report.

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What's up with you? It's your girl, A. Millie, coming up to Mia with beautiful surprise.

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Also got some details on what's happening this weekend right here in the Gump. It's a free

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Magic 97.1, Montgomery's number one for old school and today's R&B. What's up with you? It's your girl, A. Millie, coming up. Music from Silk. Also, let's do Daniel Caesar and her with the best part. So, coming up this Saturday, another fitness class, which is free. Let me reiterate that. This is

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1: Hey, love. 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

Magic 97.1, Montgomery's number one for old school and today's R&B. What's up with you on this Tuesday? Got some Ashanti with Foolish headed your way. Also, Omarion with The One. What's good with you? Your girl, A. Millie, hanging out.

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